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Got some joints you ain't heard in a minute. 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You know the vibes. All right, man, it's Power 105, Point on World Famous DJ Clue Desert Storm. Keep it locked right here. 9 o'clock mix is on the way.

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0: Yeah, yeah, we run New York.
3: Why they look mad, though?
0: LMA, that boy Loso, and the G-Mix, baby. Brooklyn, what up?

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1: Yo, what's going on? This is Drizzy Drake. And you already know this goes without saying. I shouldn't even have to say it, but look, Clue runs New York. Power 105.1.
2: That's how I feel, bro.
3: I just wanna be free.
2: That's probably how we all feel.

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0: just a dawn and shit. 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
2: All famous DJ Clue, Desert Stone, the turn team, baby. Check the jersey, I'm checking out, see y'all, Jersey, what up? Well, let's get it.

0: popping. I see you. Mo Mondays. What's up, Mo?
1: Mondays. What's good, Eso?
0: I'm here chilling. I wish Dino was still here because Dino deemed me as a hater because I have a Yankees hat on, but I have my third eye because he don't respect my mind when I know who's going to win these sports games. So tonight, the Diamondbacks will win. I mean, the Tampa Braves or
2: don't
0: whatever.
2: Get me tight.
0: What's the name of them?
2: Tampa Bay.
0: What? I don't know. I stopped watching baseball. The TBs.
1: You know what I'm saying? Don't watch baseball, but yeah, he know who's going to win his
0: team. Ain't that amazing, Mo? Ain't that super amazing?
1: I don't agree with you.
0: That's fine. Yeah. I'm 90% always correct.
1: Well, you lost every time you bet me.
0: Once. That was one time. It's all right.
2: That's one too many times.
0: Maybe I let you win. You didn't think about that,
1: well,
0: huh?
1: You definitely wasn't on the floor playing ball, so I don't think so.
0: No, I'm just saying I knew who was going to win. I felt like you probably needed a little bit of cash, so I just let you rock.
1: Okay. Let me know when you want to give something away again.
0: Never. That was like a blue moon, right? And not the beer. It's a Monday. We here. Do remember Sugar Daddy's tonight, Long Island City, Queens. That's going down. Shout out to everybody that had a melodious weekend. This weekend coming up, it is Christopher's weekend. The only Christopher we acknowledge is who?
2: Rios.
0: Okay. Shout out to all my boys out there. I forgot you, Puerto Rican. Puerto Rican. All right. Shout out to all the Puerto Ricans out there. Name the Puerto Rican areas again. Look at you,
1: he's
0: see?
1: He's very shady, Senora. Yeah. You're going to have to be ready for him.
0: No, I'm just telling him to shout out his heritage. Like,
2: shout out to Puerto Rico, period. Just shout out to Puerto Rico.
0: All right, cool. All right, well, shout out to the Newark boys. They are running around the city. I'm going to have them come up here and get busy and make some noise. Also, the world famous Topic Time is coming up. We're going to do that. Also, it's Monday. It's Mo Mondays. We here.
1: Mo Monday.
0: That's right. I didn't get a chance to see the drop, but we did drop the drop episode on Punch Yourself with the cast of The Drop. Did you ever see that yet? It's on Hulu.
1: No.
0: And Disney.
2: Disney Plus and Hulu.
1: No.
0: It's called The Drop. It's a spinoff.
1: I heard a lot of people talking about it, but I haven't seen it.
0: It's a spinoff from Snowfall.
1: I never watched Snowfall.
0: Something wrong with you, Mo.
1: Yeah, no,
0: I knew it was something wrong with you.
1: Snowfall, they was like, you need to watch. I heard.
0: But you watched Baddies. This is crazy.
1: Oh, my God.
0: You knew everything
1: so
0: about
1: good.
0: Baddies. It was like the reunion or something like that?
1: It was the reunion. And Rolly, I love Rolly. Like, I never met her, but that's my girl.
0: I don't know who none of these people are. I know Biggie. Yeah, Biggie's cool.
1: You talk about Biggie. You talked about her music before. I like Biggie's music.
0: Biggie wanted me to sign. I was like, I can't do no more. Can't do no more girls and stuff like that, man.
1: Yeah, you know, I don't know.
0: I'm tapping out.
1: You know, self is all
0: else. I'm tapping out, man. I'm tapping out. I do want to get to this song from Nephew. It's called Later. It's one of my favorite records out here. 800-585-1051. It's the Gwen and God, huh?
3: Is in the building.
0: Yeah.
3: In the building.
0: What's up,
3: in the
0: Nephew?
3: Building.
0: Oh, hey.
4: Later. Started fucking once I

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All my cars is black on black, 5% tint. Later, started flagging.

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4: What up, though? This is Killer Baby. You about to listen to my new song, Face Cars, featuring Chris Brown and Bryson Tiller. Huh?

0: Girl, you a 10.
1: Yo, what's up? It's the biggest swerve, man. Big Ski. I'm rocking with my brother, man. DJ Self Power 105.1. Let's
2: That's
1: get
2: right.
1: It.
2: When you see

0: 105.1 Mo Monday. Mo, we here.
1: What's good?
0: Mo, so Mo, you moved to across the water though from Harlem.
1: I have.
0: Yes, to New Jersey.
1: New Jersey.
0: We got some Jersey cats in the building.
1: Oh, y'all from Jersey?
2: Yes,
1: yeah.
2: Sir. Yes, sir.
0: You know what I'm saying? They from used to be car stealing capital.
2: Ooh, that was a long time ago,
0: yeah,
2: self.
0: No, the reason why I'm saying that, right? Because Mo is very into cars. She has a show called The Car Queen Show.
2: Really?
0: Yeah.
1: Yes, I do.
0: Okay.
2: Nice.
1: Where I interview celebrities and stuff about their cars. But yeah, Newark definitely used to be like...
0: How you know I said Newark? I said the name?
1: You did say Newark.
0: Okay, cool. Okay. All right. Yeah, so
2: but now we're crazy right now. Newark is crazy. I call this the new Newark.
0: Why you say that?
2: Well, this is the new Newark.
0: Loose Cannon is here. All
2: absolutely.
0: Right.
2: Loose Cannon, 6'5". What's good, y'all? I mean... You know, we never realized in Newark that we were 15 minutes from some of the most expensive real estate, like, in the world.
0: Okay.
2: And now,
0: which is
2: New York City, where we're at right
0: cool.
2: now. And all of that is spilling over.
0: Okay.
2: New Yorkers is coming into Jersey like crazy. Y'all driving the rents up. You know what I'm saying?
1: Yeah.
2: So this is the new Newark, New Jersey, man.
0: Mo, don't let Loose gas you, because I still went past the it's like the Newark Symphony Hall or something like that.
1: Uh-huh.
0: It's still abandoned.
1: Listen, he can't gas me. I go get my hair done in Newark. So
0: okay.
1: Know.
2: See, thank
1: and
2: you
1: my
2: for
1: friend
2: supporting
1: be like, my friend Felicia be like, girl, don't bring your car over here. Drive
0: you see?
1: Okay.
0: See? You know
1: shout
0: what I'm saying?
1: Don't try to
0: G me. Mateo's here too. How did you two guys hook up?
2: Oh, man. It's a House Reloaded thing, man. You know, we met through the label. You know what I mean?
0: Which is
2: House Reloaded.
0: Okay,
2: you know what I'm saying?
0: Uh-huh.
2: Big ups to House. Big ups to Spud, the whole staff. You know what I'm saying? Quinn, World, everybody, R&B, Za. You know, and we just met. He came to my video shoot for I Don't Want to Be Alone.
0: Mm-hmm.
2: You know, back in March. You know, took a liking to him immediately, man. This is my brother. And now, then we got in the studio. We did this crazy record called Bilingual. Went to DR to shoot it, and... I guess
0: that's
2: the best.
0: Yeah, didn't DR shoot what kind of video? Because when I go to DR, I shoot different videos.
2: Oh, you got to see the video. We at 1.4 now?
1: No,
0: maybe that went over your head. The videos I shoot in DR.
1: We
2: can't put that on YouTube.
0: But Twitter, you can. Just letting you know. Now, go ahead.
2: We went out there, we shot it, man, and we.
3: You know it definitely was an experience out there. You know, Luz, that was your first time?
2: That was my first time.
3: That was his first time in DR.
0: Yeah. How many times you been there since? Just once?
2: I've been trying to go back, man.
1: Well, we're going back.
0: Oh, you're not, are you married?
2: No, I'm single as a dollar bill, so.
0: Haven't been to DR, bro, Ham?
2: Well, you know what? I wasn't single all the time.
0: Yeah,
2: you know what I'm saying? But
0: you
2: the minute I got single, I went.
0: Top that is Taiwan. I'm just telling you, man.
2: Really?
0: How did I know?
1: Only
0: I don't know.
1: How do I know?
2: Yeah, we got to have an off-air combo,
0: yeah,
2: so.
0: No problem. I'll tell you all
1: of it,
0: too.
1: Talk about it.
0: Yeah, I'm talking about it now.
1: I'm telling you, but you ain't telling you.
0: You will have a great time, bro.
3: A video bilingual will let you know exactly what.
0: Okay, cool. I bet.
3: But it was definitely an experience while we were out there. I also opened up for 2 Chainz. You asked me where we were at. We were in Puerto Plata.
1: Oh, okay.
3: Big up to my people in DR, man. We definitely did a lot, you know. Opened up for 2 Chainz, recorded the bilingual video, and, you know, a lot of little small exploring here and there.
1: How did that feature happen with 2 Chainz?
3: No. We opened up for...
1: Oh, you opened up. But how did that happen?
3: Through my label,
1: okay.
3: You know, House Reloaded. Shout out to my brother, man. He's always working, so, you know, we flew out there, and just, you know, if that happened, it was a great party. It was one of the biggest things for me out there. I hadn't been back in DR in 15 years, so it was real big. It was real big. It was a success for real.
0: All right. So I want to get to this Trey Songz.
4: Why is that even close?
0: Oh, Lord. Oh,
1: man.
0: We'll get to this Trey Songz. We'll get to this Trey Songz. We had a little microphone difficulty, but we'll get back to it. 805-85-1051.

0: we're still here. All right, Wendy Bill. So now let's get to this anything you want. How about that?
1: Any way you want, man.
0: Anyway. Yeah. Just any way you want.
1: But self, you got to give it to her any way she wants.
0: Okay, cool.
1: You know what I mean?
0: No, I don't agree, because you get locked up for stuff like that, bro. Man. I don't know about that. Slow down. All right, but go ahead. Uh-huh.
1: Yeah, but big ups to Velsy, the producer Velsy. Big ups to Jay Keith, man. You know, the record is big. Thanks for everybody that's supporting it. Let me tell you the biggest thing about it, man, hip-hop-wise. The producer is from Serbia.
0: Okay.
1: He's all the way from Serbia, man. So that was just a pleasure to be able to spread our culture all the way across, you mm-hmm. know, these seas, and have a producer, a 23-year-old kid from Serbia, mm-hmm. you know, have a record that's buzzing like this, man, in the name of hip-hop.
0: Okay, can y'all introduce the song? Also, yeah. I do want you guys to stick around. We have a thing called Topic Time.
1: Ooh.
0: Right, and this is I just asked the Tri-State Area topic, and I want you to join in, because it's Mo Mondays. You know, Mo is here.
2: Yep.
0: And,
2: yeah.
0: so we could do that. We're going to get this song.
1: Absolutely.
0: Introduce the song.
1: World out there, everybody that can hear us, man. This is the single. This is the Loose Cannon 6-5 featuring Jay Keith, and the song is called Any Way You Want.

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4: 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Is it love?

0: barbecue?
1: Yeah,
0: cool.
1: He has been to the bar, but he don't be out all the time.
2: Oh, Self, just tell the story.
1: Okay, so.
3: Of your friend.
2: Yeah.
1: All right, so.
2: His BFF.
1: He's not my BFF, right? I don't know his last name, right? But hold on. But I did take up for him. So but listen. So I came to find out that he was either dating or dated a transgender.
3: Oh, wow. Interesting.
2: Okay, go ahead.
1: But I know he's like a freak guy. Like, he's freaky, like mad freaky, right?
3: How?
1: So, huh?
3: How do you know this?
1: How do I know that?
3: Yeah.
2: That's his friend.
1: When you hang out with people, you know.
3: I'm glad you said that. I'm glad
4: he don't know it like that. He just, he don't know it like that.
1: Oh, you're talking about freaky to I wasn't even thinking about like that.
2: They've been in DR together scenario.
1: So, half of my crew said that, you know, he's gay. I kind of took up for him, right? I said, I don't think he's gay. I just think he's a freak. Just listen real quick, Luce, right? Because me, right? I don't think he, well, I ain't gonna say, he told me he doesn't like guys, but he dated a transgender. So to him, the boy looked like a girl. So I think his attraction was the girl. Everyone's quiet here now, right? I'm trying to help my man out. You know what I'm saying? So I think that what he was attracted to was the girlish looks. But I think that, I don't know. So I don't know if that makes you gay.
2: So did he just date them?
1: I don't know. Like, I didn't ask details. Like, that part I didn't want to know more. But I mean, if he's listening, you want to call up 800-585-105. So Mo, I'm gonna ask Luce first, right?
2: Yeah, I think that question is for him.
1: That's cool. New too though, you know.
2: For me, but I'm a girl. Right, so
1: you could answer too, right? So do you think that's gay if someone dated a transgender?
4: Listen, I got a song called No Homo that they can stream. It was a
1: I'm not talking about you per se. I ain't talking about you per se. I'm just talking about, let's say, a guy. Mm-hmm. Guy, you know, random guy that you see him with a transgender. Do you automatically say the person that's dating the transgender is gay?
4: Yes, because I don't believe that there are bisexual men. You're just a gay dude you're just a gay dude. I don't think there's like a bisexual, you know.
1: What if the person was attracted to the hair and nails, like the woman, the fake breasts and stuff like that?
4: You're attracted to the fake, I don't know, Self. So, dog, if you know that she or he is a he,
1: okay,
4: right? Like, then you're gay.
1: All right, so let me flip it around, right? What about a vegetarian, right? A vegetarian know that it's not meat, but they still say, I'm eating a veggie burger. And it's not really a burger. It's a plant sandwich.
4: It's a difference between what you eat and what you smash.
1: It tastes like chicken. You know what I'm saying?
2: It can taste whatever you want it to taste like.
1: Yeah, but what I'm saying to you is, is that the same? Like, you understand what I'm saying?
4: I think he should grasp his gayness, accept it.
1: It just was between us, you know, because my friends were like, that's a boy. You know, they kept saying it, that's a boy.
4: Yeah.
1: You know, and.
4: He's probably listening right now, you know.
1: No, he probably 100%. Okay. I'm fine.
2: So is he still dating her?
1: I didn't ask all these questions, Mo. You act like I didn't do a deep dive, Mo. You understand what I'm saying?
0: I think it depends on how much of a boy he is to you. Like, how much of a friend is he to you?
1: I'm gonna keep it super vivid. I've never dated like a transgender. I've liked the trend. I was like, oh, my bad, took the like off quick. I've done that.
3: You did that. Your boy didn't do that. He dated this person.
2: Right.
1: No, I got, but some people make mistakes sometimes.
0: Wasn't it a mistake?
3: Yeah, but he made a mistake and took your like back.
1: Listen real quick. So just how I pressed liked, right? My initial click, it was something that I saw. So maybe in his mind, it's something that he saw, but he just took it a little extra further.
4: But you checked yourself. He didn't check himself.
0: Yeah, you checked
1: yourself. So y'all all saying, besides Mo, hold on, Mo. So y'all all saying, my man is gay.
4: Gay, it's cool. Accept what you are, man. It is what it is.
0: He went down the route. He went down that route.
1: So I'm going to ask the tri-state area. If you're a transgender, please call me. If I'm saying you're
2: we don't need my girls to call.
1: That's fine. You tell them to
0: call.
1: But if you're a transgender, if I'm saying it correctly, I don't want to offend anyone. If I'm saying it correctly,

0: We are in politically incorrect, but we are
1: Please
0: trying to be correct.
1: Don't judge them, guys.
0: Yes. 805-85105. You know a transgender, tell them call up. We're talking also. Does that make you gay? If a man dates a transgender, he's identifying that person as a woman because a transgender identifies themselves as a woman.
2: They identify themselves as a woman, but are they really?
0: Well, if they identify themselves, I guess they are. I'm just asking. 805-85-1051. Does that make you gay if you date a transgender? Holla.
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0: Super lit, super lit, right? Mateo's here, Loose Cannon's in the building, Newark is here. So I was telling a little story about a friend of mine who I found out is dating or has dated a transgender, trans woman. I don't know how to say, I don't even use the word pronounce. I don't know how to say it correctly. So
1: we're speaking for both transgender women.
0: Yes.
1: And men.
0: Yes. Okay. So, cool. Yeah. Right. So no. Well,
1: you're speaking about your friend specifically.
0: Yeah. So I just want to know, does that make him gay? Right. So you can call us up. If you're on hold, just stay on hold. It's the lines are super. What you call? We got over 400 phone calls. I cannot take them all, but I'm going to take as many as I can. All right, 800-585-1051. I'm going to play let me play Chris Brown. I'm going to play C. Breezy. Also, I got tickets to see C. Breezy also on the 15th, right? Directly after the topic time, I got tickets to see C. Breezy. So let's get to the C. Breezy song, and then we're going to take some more phone calls. So if you're calling 800-585-1051, we're here. This is the perfect time to tell them about your single.
2: Yeah, man, I got a single called No Homo. Yeah, that single?
0: No,
2: that
0: man.
2: About?
0: Okay.
1: Single.
0: The
1: single. Not that one, Luke. No, man.
2: The other one. My bad, y'all. Anyway you want. Featuring Jay Keith. Yeah, my man, we buzzing. Yeah, let's do it.
0: That single. All right, 800-585-1051. All right, let's get to my man C. Breezy. All right. Power 105.

0: fuck when we talking transgender. So it's Mo Mondays, Mo.
1: Yes.
0: So this weekend, I found out a guy that frequents hangs out with me.
2: One your boy.
0: Is dating.
3: He don't want to claim him.
0: I mean,
3: he don't want to claim him.
0: I didn't say that, man. I'm just saying, like,
3: you're day one.
0: He dating a transgender. But I also know that he's like a freak. You understand? Mm-hmm. So, like, and I, so again, right? Because I know Scenario likes his butthole touched by women.
1: Oh, wow.
0: You understand what I'm saying?
1: Well, he did say
4: yeah.
1: woman.
4: Mm-hmm. He, yeah,
3: but at the same time, still, still, still, still, woman.
0: That's it. You see?
1: Y'all better stop. It's so many men that put that
0: exactly
1: legs in the
0: my point. Now you
1: stop.
0: See, I'm glad. See how I trapped him in the hole, right? Yeah. You see? Mm-hmm. So now
3: trapped him in
0: that
3: the hole.
0: My man, Paul, right? So now that my man, right? My guy that I frequent hangout with, he's dating a transgender. Mm-hmm. Right? Or dated, I don't know, whatever, right?
3: Mm-hmm.
0: But he doesn't identify himself as gay because he said he identifies her as a woman or him as a woman, however they wants to identify themselves as.
3: Mm-hmm.
0: And the transgender looks like a woman.
1: Okay.
0: Right? But again, how come a guy getting his butthole played with by a woman, why isn't that? You know,
1: why is that not gay?
0: Gay.
1: Because that's a woman and that's a man, so that's not gay.
3: I think that's
1: so,
3: crossing boundaries
0: the
3: right there,
0: the
3: too.
0: Act.
1: But yeah. That, I mean,
3: that's a thin line, Mo.
1: I mean, listen, I don't play in nobody's butt.
3: See, you don't even do that.
1: I don't.
3: Okay.
1: Absolutely.
0: Allegedly.
1: Not.
3: Yeah.
1: No, allegedly.
3: Sure.
1: Hold on up. No, allegedly. No butt. But.
0: But you've heard girls, guys, we get a butthole played with, right?
1: Yeah, like, okay.
3: So would you like a guy that did that if
0: Mo
3: a guy asked
0: loose,
3: you to do that?
0: Mo and Loose, I want you to pay very close attention,
3: yes,
0: right, that the two Latin men in the room are very quiet when we talking about the butthole.
3: Wait a minute,
4: You talking to them?
3: Yo, Latin people, speak up. Latin people, where you at?
0: No, por favor.
4: Listen, man.
1: We're not going to do scenarios like that. My thing is, what position do y'all climb in?
3: What do you mean?
0: Let me not gear off. Let me not gear off the topic. Let me not get off the topic. Let me not get off the topic. Let me not get off the topic. So now, Mo, my friend is dating or dated a transgender, but identifies her as a woman. Do you think that is gay?
1: Yes.
0: Okay, tell me why.
1: It is gay. I mean, listen, the girls know I love them. Love them down. But that's gay. Like, if you date any sex...
0: What if he's one hitting it?
1: You're still gay.
0: Okay.
1: If you weren't born a woman and you're dating someone of another, like, of the same sex, you're gay. Like, it's... I don't care which way you put it. Yeah, if you identify as that, but you weren't born that. Mm. So, at the end of the day, it's still gay.
0: Even women
1: that beat that start to do things with other women and
3: be like,
1: I was just trying. No, you're gay. Like, I don't care if you
0: I'm glad that you said that. Does that apply for a woman?
1: Yeah, exactly. It applies all around the board.
0: So if a woman kisses another girl and licked the cootie cat one time,
1: Says
0: that's gay.
1: You're gay.
0: Okay.
1: You were curious.
3: Just
1: but
3: one
1: you're
3: time.
1: Gay.
0: Yeah, okay.
1: If a man do it one time, he's gay, right?
3: Absolutely.
1: All right.
3: So I guess I'm giving women a break. I'm sorry. I guess I gave women a break.
1: She
5: said it like her.
0: Okay.
1: Just period.
0: So,
1: you was gay for play, or you was gay for pay, or whatever. Like, if men would be like, oh, I do this, like, gay porn. No, you're gay.
0: Correct. So, Mo, I'm going to ask you this, too. So, you've never seen, like, you in a club and or anywhere out, and you seen a guy like, oh, sorry, he's kissing that, like, he didn't know, but he was still kissing on it or something like that. Like, so, let me ask you a question. If you didn't know, does that make you gay?
1: So...
3: You get a break if you didn't know.
1: You get a pass because you didn't know.
3: But you should have did your due diligence.
1: Like, you know, my girls from the gay community, I feel like they should tell you, but not if it's something like I just met you outside and you want to get my number. Like, it's a time and place for me to tell you what I identify as, right? Because you
0: do
1: that respect.
0: How do you do that?
1: I mean, I'm not just
0: the first date,
1: the
0: second date.
1: Because I just met you, that's not my place to be like, I'm dressed outside and I'm identifying as a woman. I can meet you at a club. That's not my place. That's not the place for me to be like, oh, yeah, I'm Tommy. Like, no. Or like,
3: don't
1: no.
3: Catch the deep voice.
1: We have to wait until we have those conversations. And then eventually, if it's somebody that I feel like I'm going to take serious, then yeah, at that point, I'll let you know.
0: Okay. 800-585-1051. A man dates a transgender. He identifies her as a woman. Does that make him gay? Holla. 800-585-1051. If you're on hold, just stay on hold. Hello?
2: Hello?
0: What's up? Talk to me.
2: What's going on?
0: I'm chilling. You know my topic tonight, correct?
2: Yeah, that's why I called in.
0: Okay, what's up? Talk to me. What's up?
2: I don't really think that men that deal with us is really gay. It's just a preference.
0: Okay.
1: So you don't think that men that deal with men is gay?
0: That's a transgender, though. It's a difference, though, Mo.
2: No, I don't think that men who deal with transgender women are gay.
3: Can I ask the definition of transgender, though? Does that transgender mean you have the things? I'm not a transgender. That's why I asked if anyone's a transgender.
0: Yeah, please call us up, please. I would love your call to help us out. I would love it. Yeah, educate us, please. We are ignorant to this. I apologize too. Hello.
4: Yeah.
0: What's up?
4: Yeah, I'm calling. Your story.
5: Yo, let self know, bro. Let him know. Let self know if it's boy gay or not, bro. You heard what he said?
6: Yo, what's up?
0: What's up?
6: You calling about the topic?
0: Yeah, go ahead. What's up?
6: What's up, self? We talked before. I'm the gay guy that called you a long time ago.
0: Oh,
6: I got transferred.
0: Okay.
6: I'm gay. I was born a man, but I know a lot of trans people.
0: Let me ask you a question. In your opinion, is it proper to call them trans, transgender, transsexual? I don't know.
1: But transgender is someone that identifies as.
0: That's what I'm asking. Mo, now since you were transgender.
3: I want to know what transgender means. Do you have
6: it's transgender.
3: Or not?
0: Transgender. Okay, cool.
6: Yes, right, or transsexual. Right. That's kind of outdated. Or tranny. That's offensive or derogatory to some people.
0: Thank you.
6: Okay.
0: All right. Thank you.
6: All right. Okay. So. There's many levels to this. It depends on, first of all, it depends on if you respect another person's right to identify their gender how they want. There's some people who believe if you were born with the penis between your legs, no matter how much surgery or hormones you take, you're still a male. But then there are other people who believe they respect other people's right to identify how they want to identify. So it depends on whether or not you respect other people's right to identify how they want to identify. I will tell you this, there are men who supposedly quote unquote straight men who will not have sex with another quote unquote male or masculine male, but they will get bent over by a trans woman with a penis. Right. So, there's just many levels to this. You know, you can't just say, you know, a person is gay because you don't know what's going on in that guy's head, you know? He's attracted to the femininity and
0: that's
6: the illusion, but then
0: say,
6: at the
0: Mo,
6: same time, he's attracted to the fact that this person
0: I'm saying he's
6: is,
0: attracted to the femininity. No.
3: This is Self's man. He's giving him a break.
1: Is he gay because he dated him? Mm. Now, my question was, were they intimate, right? Because you can date
0: all the different questions,
1: right,
0: though, bro.
1: But you can date somebody and go out and have dinner. That doesn't make you gay.
3: But when you date somebody, you have a plan.
1: You can have a gay... No, that's not true. Dating can be like, we're just going out to dinner. We're going to the movies. We're going blah, blah. That can be dating, right? Were you intimate?
3: But when you date, your plan is to be intimate.
5: Even
3: you're
5: dating.
3: Go on a date to eventually, hopefully, be intimate, right? Right?
0: Well, I do.
3: This is an investment.
1: I go on dates with my homegirls all the time. That don't mean I'm trying to be intimate.
3: That's your homegirl.
1: It don't matter.
3: Right.
1: A date is a date.
0: Well, someone that you're attracted to is different.
3: You're
0: attracted to
1: politically.
0: Yeah, I'm trying to kill.
1: Lord, we know.
3: We're hunting.
0: Hello. Power 105.1, does that make you gay if a man dates a transgender? Holla. 800-585-1051.
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0: have one. We're talking dating a transgender. Does that make you gay? Hello?
1: Yeah, hello?
0: What's up? What's your name? Where you calling me from?
1: Man, this easy, self. Listen. If the man is dating a transgender man, he's gay.
0: Tell me why. Tell me why.
1: Because if a man is dating a man, it don't matter if he's transgender or transgender or transgender. He's dating another man.
2: That's exactly what I said.
0: Yeah, but the person identifies as a woman, though. So it's like if you see a woman, like a same
2: that's
0: thing.
2: That's what you see.
0: Yes, so that's what. So ain't a lot of stuff say, imagination.
2: Okay, if I say I'm a kitty cat and I'm walking around peeing in cat litter, that don't make me a cat.
0: What now in 2026 it does?
2: Okay,
0: what are you talking about?
2: So.
0: You know what I'm saying, right?
2: I guess
0: that's
2: I got
0: on the line number 66. Hello.
3: Hello.
0: What's up? Talk to me.
3: Okay, this rings a bell. My ex is the same way. I went through his phone, and he only dated transsexuals.
0: Okay.
3: He told me it was a fetish.
0: Okay.
3: I think that's gay, but I would actually say bisexual, because if you know that the person has the genitalia that is the same as yours, that's gay.
0: Mm-hmm.
3: I'm sorry about that.
4: Can I ask you a question, Ma? Is that why he's your ex?
3: No.
4: Was it your fetish too?
2: Well, she said she calls him.
3: No.
2: She would say he's bisexual. So
0: no, but listen to what I'm saying to you. So just because of the genitalia, that means that I'm just asking a question, right? Because everything else is different. The lipstick, right. The hair.
2: You're gonna answer your own question. Because they identify.
0: No, it's just me. But I'm not him or him or him.
2: No, but if it's not,
0: I eat hamburgers.
2: If it's not.
0: Meat.
4: Not plant bro.
0: Oh.
4: See, you gotta be careful with everything you eat.
0: Yo,
4: and I just want to say to everybody, man, it's 2026. I think we all have somebody that we know, somebody that we love that's, you know, that's gay. So we accept everybody, and you have the right to have your own preference. So we're not here to insult anybody. We love you all, period. And that's period, no matter what you are.
0: My man still ain't gay, man. I don't know what y'all talking about, man. My man ain't gay. That's my guy. He ain't gay. Hello?
3: Hello?
0: What's up? Talk to me.
3: I'ma say they gay.
0: Tell me why.
3: Why 2 sticks don't mix?
2: Two sticks.
0: Okay.
4: I ain't heard that one before.
0: Yeah, right.
4: That's new. Right?
0: Hello?
5: Hello?
0: What's up? Talk to me.
5: I don't think it's gay at all, actually. I think there's levels to it.
4: But can I say one thing, Self? Yeah. For all the women out there that don't think it's gay, my question to you is, would you date
0: but why,
4: a guy...
0: But why does it matter if they date him or not? Why does it matter?
4: Because if you're given this full acceptance of, you know, of if it's gay,
0: so
4: it's
0: so you
4: cool.
0: Say that some women date gay guys that's openly gay.
4: That's cool.
0: Bisexual.
4: I just want to know that if she would date this guy after that...
0: But why does it matter, though?
6: No,
4: because
6: how she sounds.
4: She's kind of giving him a, like, I won't say giving a break. She's on it like, okay,
6: she's
4: gay.
6: She's almost
4: it's
6: accepting
4: fine.
6: It, almost she's, like if somebody comes to her life right now and she, and like,
4: but the full acceptance tale is if
6: like,
4: she would date that man.
6: That's a question
0: I'm
6: to ask
0: so
6: her right
0: confused.
6: Now. She's
0: why
6: right
0: does
6: there.
0: It matter?
3: Hello?
0: Yo, what's up? Talk to me. Hello?
7: Hey, what's going on?
0: Talk to me.
7: Hey, man, I look at it like this, man. You cool if you don't know what it is from the jump. But once you find out what that piece is, what you doing?
0: What you doing?
4: What we doing? What we doing?
6: Stop it right there.
0: Oh, my God.
6: You know what I'm saying?
0: 800-585-1051. Keep calling, y'all. We here.
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0: 585-1051, does that make you gay if a man dates a transgender?
1: Well, he dates a trans woman. I don't think he's gay.
2: Mm. Would you date a man knowing that he dated a transgender? Right, right.
1: You know who you're talking to.
2: Who am I talking to?
1: You're talking to a trans woman.
2: There we go. We've been waiting for you to call. Here, now we start.
0: So let me ask you a question real quick.
3: We got you.
0: So what is the proper term?
1: Trans woman.
0: Okay. Thank you. All right, trans woman. Is that offensive saying transgender? Is that offensive?
1: No, but then you're talking about a trans man and a trans woman.
0: So got you. So trans woman.
1: Mm-hmm.
0: Got you. Okay, cool. Trans woman. So how many guys you knocked down and they try to say they ain't gay?
1: Now, mind your business.
4: He said quiet. She said quiet on the
2: clock. So obviously that means you didn't do the surgery.
0: You said she. You see, mom?
4: No,
0: but you said, look.
3: Respectfully.
0: Exactly. So why my man that's knocking down Harry it? You know what I'm saying?
4: Or Harry.
0: No, I said Harry it. Oh. You know what I'm saying? Uh-huh. Harry it. Hello?
5: Yeah,
0: what up?
5: What's good?
0: I'm chilling. Talk to me.
5: Yo, real shit. I mean, sorry about that.
2: No, I ain't curse.
0: Please don't.
5: My bad, bro. My bad. Check it. Son's homos, dog. Unless he didn't know that was a trend.
3: Nah, he knew, bro.
0: He did know.
5: Listen
0: real quick. Yeah, he didn't know. He knew.
5: Oh, yeah, he a sausage fest.
3: There you go.
0: All right, thank you for calling, man. All right, let's take some more phone calls, man. Hello? Hello?
6: Hello?
0: What's up?
6: Hey. This is Nisi. I'm calling on Mo. Yes, I would say he's gay from the moment that he accepts that relationship.
2: Good girl.
6: I do understand that she was dressed as a woman, so she presented as a woman. But from the point that he realized that it ain't full woman and it was a trans changeover and he wants to continue with that, he gay.
0: Mm. Got you. All right, good thank girl. You for yeah. calling. All right, let's take some more phone calls. Hello?
7: Hello.
0: Yeah. Hello. Speak a little louder.
7: Okay, a little louder. I'm calling regarding your question about the gay.
0: I cannot hear you. I don't know why I can't hear you, but you're just speaking super low.
7: Can you hear me now?
0: Mate, can you take me off a Bluetooth or speaker?
7: I don't have you on Bluetooth speaker. I'm sorry.
0: All right, what's up? Talk to me. We can hear you now. Are you a trans woman?
7: No, I'm not a trans woman. I'm straight female. But the question about that is the fact that I don't think the guy is gay. I think he has a little freak in him because he's attracted to the female part.
2: But would
7: he's doing the sexual act that he's doing with her.
2: But would you date a guy that told you he was
0: switching questions now. Come on, man. Stop trying to trap him up.
2: But, because,
0: who cares if they date him or not?
2: Because he's not gay, but would she date him?
4: Wait, but
0: why?
4: Let me,
0: so what? Biggest. Who cares?
4: Let
0: who
4: me
0: cares?
4: Chime in.
7: He's a freak.
0: That's what I said.
2: No. That's cool
0: I think
2: with
0: he's
2: you?
0: A little freak. I think that.
4: If you said transgender. That's someone that identifies
0: as a woman
4: or a man, right?
0: Uh-huh.
4: Which most likely mean they still have their body part that they were born with. So, do you think it's gay now?
2: Well, if a woman tells me
0: real quick. I'm sorry. But it's a court. So now, if he's getting his rear end inserted... Then yes.
4: But what if he's inserting into
0: because
4: her
0: he but he identifies as a
2: woman.
0: So like I said to you, right? The same thing as the Latin men that was Cata la boca. You understand what I'm saying? they get their rear end, twinkle.
3: I'm just thinking for my lines right now, man. Listen, man.
0: You see that one quiet,
3: listen,
0: right?
3: We quiet our soul. Listen, man. Listen, we get real intimate with our women. That's
0: you
3: right.
0: You see? Did you hear that? AKA, he like his booty hole.
3: Never that. There are lines and boundaries to respect. You get what I'm saying? As a man, you get what I'm saying? I don't know. I was hearing this topic where there's men that let their women strap up. And once you do that, bro,
2: you get it.
0: Let's go pegging.
3: What's
4: the difference between the transgender?
3: No, this is the difference.
0: And a regular
3: this is
0: woman,
3: the
0: difference.
3: And a regular
0: you
3: woman, you know what's the mm-hmm. difference? Mm-hmm. You one slip away, you one bad night away from just giving it all out. You know what I'm saying? You get what I'm saying? You one bad slip one away.
0: Hello?
8: Hello?
0: What's up? Talk to me.
8: All right, I just wanted to answer your question.
0: All right, go ahead.
9: He definitely had a gay experience.
4: Yes, he did.
3: Okay.
4: Yes,
3: all right.
2: Absolutely.
0: All right. Thank you. Thank you for calling. Tayo, Luce, thank y'all for coming by.
2: Absolutely.
0: Shout out. Y'all want to give any shout outs on how people can get in contact with you guys?
2: Oh, absolutely, man. The social media, the Luce Cannon 65, THELOOSECANNON65 on all platforms.
3: That's right. 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
0: Viva Latino!
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1: Dig a hole, bury yourself.

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0: animal runs faster than a cheetah.
1: What? Problem in this bitch, a.k.a. Jason Martin, better known as Problem, though. And we're here talking about the drive with my boy Self, my boy Punch. Compton is here. New York is here. We all here together. Make sure you tune into the drop on Hulu, 9 p.m., and on Disney.

0: like a pen. Yo, what's up, man? It's King Bimo Sauce. I'm saying, I'm with my uncle DJ Self, Power 105.1.
1: Hey, listen, I'm riding around 5 a.m. What I gotta get?
0: Look, you riding around 5 a.m.? You gotta get them lamb chops. Yeah. Why you dropping the lamb chops?
1: Ooh, hello. You know with a pretty young thing on my right hand side.
0: Baddie, little nice baddie.
1: Yeah, little nice baddie. Right hand between her legs.
0: Hey, yes.
1: Hello.
0: I'm saying it's gonna take you there.
1: Yeah, we is. You know what it is. King Bimo is here.
0: Sauce?
1: That's right, Power 105.1.
0: Word.
2: Yeah. Later. Bitch just started flagging once I got some paper. Blocking with a laser.

trust the drought. You know me, once I get mines, you know I'm kicking them out. Digging pillow talk for pussy, you got my good name out. Niggas need to mind they business. I'm on some clean side, she come 5-10 chains without no pendant. 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My mama said I did it. All my cars is black on black, 5% tinted. Later, this shit started flocking once I got some paper. Blocking with a laser. She said she want 42 and fell off chaser. If she outside every day, then that shit been burnt to me. Going for him and him, no, he ain't turned to me. I just walked outside her. I just walked outside her, made a dub, no, it ain't hurting me. Later, ayy.

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0: Yo, what up, what up? New York, New York, this New York Smitty, you tuned into Power 105.1. The Gwen and God, DJ Self, talk is cheap.
1: Yeah,

So the other day, I went to the car. So my friend, she tried to change the channel from Power 105.1. So I was like, mom, to you, don't change the channel. Me favorite DJ, DJ Selfunder, I listen to you, I love you bad. 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

0: 985-1051. Mo is still here. Mo, what's poppin'? What you got cracking, Mo?
1: Well, since we have...
0: You want to get some time to get your cameras rolling?
1: Yeah, I had to get my cameras rolling. Okay, cool. But since we have New Jersey in the building, okay, I'm going to invite them out.
0: Okay.
1: October the 31st, I'm hosting...
0: Loose Cannon Mateo's still here.
1: Uh-huh. Yeah, I'm hosting October Halloween. 31st at
0: That's Halloween.
2: Halloween, yeah.
1: Yes, the Metropolitan Social Club.
2: Nice.
1: It's a costume party. You don't have to wear a costume. It's Lynn and Jatan's party, so come out and support us.
0: Wait, Jatan is the drunkest girl in the world.
1: Mm. Yeah, you had some outside times with Jatan.
0: Yeah, I did. I always say, who's the drunkest girl in the world?
1: Jatan! I heard about y'all. I heard my mama told me. Make sure y'all support us. We're in the building.
0: Oh, you know the address?
1: It's on River Road. No, I don't have the exact address, but it's in Edgewater, New Jersey.
2: Oh, we love that. Absolutely.
1: Yeah, come.
3: Definitely.
2: You in that town?
1: Jersey pop
2: out. We in the building.
1: So Jersey better come out.
2: Absolutely.
0: Okay, cool. 800-585-1051. I'm headed to Sugar Daddy's. We in the building, y'all. We here. All right. Drink That Branson Lovely. Punch Yourself Podcast is there too. And Apartment 5H. It's Power 105.1, y'all.

What's good, y'all? This is Darian from Bronx Golden Corral, located in the Bronx at 2375 East Tremont Avenue. 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

0: 1-800-585-1051. Shout to the, what is it called? The Tampa Bay, what?
1: Forget them.
0: You mad?
2: We're not mad.
3: Oh, man.
0: Okay, well, forget money. The Tampa Bay, whatever. Tampa Bay, something, I don't know.
2: Devil Rays.
0: The Devil Rays, yeah. Oh. Well, salute to them for winning. And then, come on, Knicks. Come on. I know it's preseason. People say it don't count, but it does, man. We need the bragging rights, all right? We up out of here. Y'all want to shout out anybody before we leave?
4: Yo, just big everybody up to in Jersey, man. Everybody
0: shout
4: in
0: North Jersey.
4: Jersey period as a whole, and everybody, you know, everybody that can hear us, man. Big ups to everybody that can hear us, man. We love y'all, and we thank y'all for your time and energy.
5: That's right. That's right. Big shout out to everybody, man. Jersey, New York, man. The whole tri-state area, all the way down to PA, Philly, North Philly, R&B Zai, House Reloaded, man. Yourself, DJ Self, thank you for having
4: thank
5: us
4: you,
5: up
4: sir.
5: Here.
0: Yo, no worries. Corazón, de nada. Yeah, see? Hello.
4: Appreciate you.
6: Ooh, wait. Shout out to this guy named Uncle Irv's Cheesecake. He pulled up on me today and gave me one. I should have brought you one. It was so good.
0: Well, you know I'm on that peptide, you know what I'm saying?
6: Congratulations to my uncle. He's starting his own podcast. Right. And I'm going to support them tomorrow in Harlem. It's called the Brothers Podcast. I'm going
0: the
6: to
0: The Brothers,
6: show
0: okay.
6: Them some love, some
0: I
6: love
0: salute to them.
6: Yeah,
4: and we've been having so much fun. I forgot to tell y'all, man. We are dropping the album, Loose Cannon 6-5 album. The album is called Big Unk. Look for it third week in November. It's going to be crazy.
0: That's what's up. Big Unk, the album. We here. P-Dub, I see you out there. Shout out to my Patterson cast and Jersey City, too. The whole Jersey. What's popping, Jers? I see you. 800-585-1051. We're headed to Sugar Daddies. We out. Peace.
7: You want to shake it out.

morning, late at night. It don't even matter what time it is. I say.

0: Y 105.1, it's the Gwen and God DJ Self. What up? We talking about commitment. Well, who this?
1: What up, man? It's Damon from Jersey.
0: Jersey in the building. Yo, why are people scared to commit, man?
1: Commit what? Relationship-wise?
0: Yeah.
1: Hey, you know what? It was funny. I was having a conversation like that with somebody at work the other day. I feel like people are afraid to commit. I mean, it's more on, I feel like it's more on the guy side.
0: Tell me why. Because, yeah, I mean, I'm pretty sure a few guys going to call up here and say that girls be cheating and things like that.
1: Yeah, they do. They definitely do. Don't get me wrong. But I feel like on the guy's end, it's just a little bit tougher to totally tie yourself down to one girl. I mean, I'm tied down to one girl, and I'm faithful to her and everything. But
0: I like to hear that, kid. I like to hear that. Stop fronting. You got a side chick in your car right now trying to finesse her. Stop fronting, boy. Power, what up?
2: Hey, what's up?
0: What's up, boo? What's your name? Where you calling from?
2: My name is Melinda, and I'm calling from Rahway, New Jersey.
0: Jersey in the house. It's DJ Self, baby. Now, why you think that? Well, why you think females are scared to commit?
2: Well, I feel like females are scared to commit because they think that their n***s always out there. Oh, I'm sorry. Can I say
0: n***? I mean, you said it already. You said it twice.
2: Well, they think their n***s out there already doing wrong because men have such a bad reputation. So I think from off the jump, it's hard for a female to trust a man.
0: But why would you mess with the guy if you feel like he's that type of person? Like, why would you even mess with him in the first place?
2: That's a good question.
0: Mind-boggler. You see that dead silence, right, Tri-State? Mind-boggler. Ladies, if you're scared to commit to a guy and you feel like that guy ain't the one, why even get into a relationship with him in the first place? You need to date a guy like me who got a high IQ because she takes his mind. No, forget it. Don't worry about it. It's Power 105.1, y'all.

0: It's over! It's over! Now, fans, this is not a dream. Your long, long wait has ended. Go ahead and cry. After 53 years, the Knicks are finally NBA champions once again.
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Tuesday. I hope everybody's feeling amazing. We at the top of the week. We got a lot of things to talk about. And of course, I got all your favorite joints coming up this hour. Let's get to the Zeddy Will Party at the Beach on Pod 5.1. Where you at?

Yeah. Hey, man, you already know it's your boy Pan B Rock. And right now, I'm tapped in with my girl DJ Steph Cakes. You know, she bringing that sugar, that spice, and everything nice right here on Pop.

0: What it do is your boy Baby Jesus, aka the baby, the prettiest chocolate nigga alive. 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
1: Let it clap, let it clap. Let's go. Spread them cheeks, let me see that. Shake that like you out of control. That thing till your throat gets sore. Bend it on down, put your face on the floor. That till your legs can't stand. High freak with the word in a hand.

Pop That Thing right here on Ponder 5.1, home of the Breakfast Club and Angie Martinez, Tri-State. Shout out to anybody that's up rocking with me during this late night shift. My Uber drivers, truck drivers, anybody getting to that bag. I know my guy King is on the check-in. Yeah, whoever's up with me, let me know. Tag me in the videos at DJ Steph Cakes. Let's keep it moving. Get to this Thames, what you need, right here on Ponder 5.1. You know I got it. Okay.

Listen, y'all asked for it. I gave it to y'all. That's that new Drake Cold Shoulder right here on Power 5.1. And you already know it's your girl DJ Steph Cakes bringing you guys that sugar, that spice, and everything nice. Y'all already know how I get down when I'm in the building. And if you're just tuning in, listen, stay right here. I got more music on the way. Let's get to this Mariah the Scientist, Burning Blue, up next on Power 5.1.

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0: Yeah. Ice.

Rain Dance right here on Power 5.1. You already know it's your girl DJ Steph Cakes, the Rico Chito Favorito, turning up with you guys on a Tuesday morning slash night. You know, shout out to those of you that are going home from work, and then shout out to those of you that are going to work right now. Keep it locked right here because I got more music on the way. 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We got you covered right there. All right, let's get to some new music. Lil Baby, Dead Fresh, up next on Power 5.1.

Stuff Cakes right here on Power 5.1, home of the Breakfast Club and Angie Martinez. Welcome to the Late Night Snack Show. If you're just tuning in, y'all know I always got something sweet for you guys. So keep it locked and don't you dare go anywhere else. Let's get to some new Skilla Baby, Chris Brown, Bryson Tiller. This one's called Face Card on Power 5.1.

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I got more music as well. Let's get to this Mariah the Scientist. Is It a Crime? Up next.

to my Branson brother, DJ Spin King. That's his new joint, Beat Go, featuring The Baby and Fetty Wap. Tri-State. It's your girl, DJ Steph Cakes, turning up with you guys on a Tuesday during this late night shift. And speaking of Beat Go, that video drops tonight. Well, today, later on today, shout out to Spin King. His music video for Beat Go drops. Make sure y'all check it out, all right? Keep it locked. I got more music on the way. Let's get to this Chris Brown up next on

You a 10, that mean you a dime. So I'm on your body, I'm all on your spine. I'm not trying to be nosy, let me know where you going tonight. Know you trying to have fun, but make sure we link by the end of the night. Don't be out with your friends, flirting with you know it ain't right. Keep it real.

As always, shout out to Kalani. That was Folded right here on Pound 5.1, home of the Breakfast Club, and Angie Martinez. You already know, with your girl DJ Steph Cakes, bringing you guys that sugar, that spice, and everything nice during this overnight shift. As always, shout out to anybody that's up rocking with me. I got more music on the way. Let's get to this new Jhené Aiko, So Good on Pound 5.1. Face.

Working on a weekend like usual. Way off in the deep end like usual. 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

0: 105.1 on a Tuesday, holding down this late night shift. Welcome to the late night snack show. If you're just tuning in this hour, I got some Lil Uzi on the way, that new Drake Cold Shoulder that y'all keep calling for, and I got some DaBaby coming up too. But before we get to all of that, here's Shebang on 105.1.
1: Yeah. Ice.

to Zeddy Will, the baby that was in your city right here on your favorite radio station, Power 5.1, home of the Breakfast Club, and Angie Martinez. Shout out to anybody that's up rocking me right now. Shout out to my Libras on the check-in. Happy birthday to anybody celebrating a birthday. Make sure y'all follow me on that Instagram at DJ Steph Cakes, and I got you covered with whatever you need. You heard? I'm feeling good. It's Tuesday, and of course, I got more music on the way. Let's get to this little Uzi. What you saying on Power 5.1?

Here. Hey, man, you already know it's your boy PNB Rock. And right now, I'm tapped in with my girl DJ Steph Cakes. You know, she bringing that sugar, that spice, and everything nice. Right here. On Pop-

That's that new Drake that y'all were calling for. Y'all, I told y'all I got you. Cold Shoulders right here on Pond 5.1. It's your girl DJ Steph Cakes. Shout out to anybody that's up rock on me right now. You already know the vibes. It's Tuesday, and later on, I will be streaming that Cakes on Duty. Shout out to all my Call of Duty players, my shooters. I need a squad, so if you be playing, tap in with me, hit my DM, follow me on that Twitch at DJ Steph Cakes. All right, let's keep it moving and get to this Burning Blue up next on Pond 5.1. I got

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4: 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Starter of the group chat. Booker of the cabin. Without you, this road trip would still be a what if. 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

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I appreciate y'all for rocking out with your girl. Shout out to anybody that tuned in and tagged me in them videos. And shout out to the Yankees, man. Let's lift their spirits up. We got game three in the bag. Stay right here. We got the world's most dangerous morning show, The Breakfast Club, coming up next right here on Pond 5.1. And they got Chris Rock today. Whoop.

Yeah. Hey, man, you already know it's your boy, Pan B Rock. And right now, I'm tapped in with my girl, DJ Steph Cakes. You know, she bringing that sugar, that spice, and everything nice. Right here on Power 105.1. Oh, yeah.

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0: boy get better than that.
1: I saw you early this year. You described yourself as being ghetto famous.
2: Yes.
1: What did you mean by that?
2: I mean, in the 90s or early 80s, yeah, we weren't everywhere. People just take it for granted that we were everywhere. Mm-hmm. There was a time, like even in the early 90s, where you would remember a black person with two lines in a movie. Because, you know what I mean? Like, you know, like Damon Wayans as the banana guy in Beverly Hills Cop 1. Remember that? Like,
1: no, I don't.
2: No, Damon Wayans, he gets the banana in the tailpipe. He gets the bananas from Damon.
1: Yeah.
2: He's like, here, take an extra
3: take
2: one.
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3: Accident on the Belt Parkway westbound at Shell Road, blocking a lane. Alternate side and meters in effect. Inbound George, just over an hour for the upper, an hour for the lower with an accident cleared. The Lincoln, an hour. The Holland 40 from the Turnpike, an hour from 1 and 9. Crash on 208 southbound at Route 4. One on Route 4 westbound at Queen Anne Road. Motorcycle accident on the Merritt southbound at exit 34. Accident has Sunrise Highway shut in both directions at Wellwood Avenue. In the WOR Newsroom, Susie Cerrone.
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5: The Falcons drilled the Saints 45-24 in the Monday night game. The Falcons rushed for 5 touchdowns and QB Michael Penix, 15 of 20 passing with a TD. The 2-2 Falcons beat the Ravens Sunday. Baltimore is unsure if QB Lamar Jackson will play after he suffered an ankle injury. Commanders QB Marcus Mariota has a knee injury and will miss significant time. Starter Jaden Daniels hopes to be back this week from his elbow injury. I'm Matt McCoy.
6: There's no time like October. The 2026 MLB postseason is here, streaming live on Fox One. From the NCLS through the World Series, the stakes couldn't be higher. 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

0: 5'9", brown eyes. Or, she says she reviewed his qualifications and concluded his actions have further eroded the Justice Department's independence. That's politics. I'm Mark Mayfield.
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105.1 is the Breakfast Club. Good morning, you guys. Have a great day. Be safe out there. And we'll see y'all tomorrow, all right? It's the Breakfast Club and Power 105.1, home of Angie Martinez. It's the Breakfast Club. Good morning.

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23: Busy day. Let's go to Long Island, LIE now, with a crash westbound side between exit 40 and exit 39 in the Jericho area. At least one lane is closed. Lindenhurst, still the closure of Sunrise Highway both ways. Wellwood Avenue to North Jefferson Avenue. Crash investigation since the 5 o'clock hour this morning. Harlem River Drive still very slow off the 130s down to the RFK Bridge. And the Bell Parkway now with a crash eastbound at the merge with the Southern State Parkway. At least one lane is out. 1 hour delays at the GW Bridge upper level coming into New York, and lower level 20, much better at the Lincoln or Holland tunnels. I'm Bob Williams from the WOR Newsroom.
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14: 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It's Way Up with Angela Yee with your weather report. Today is a high of 64 degrees with a low of 48. 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

0: dishing the news that relates to you. These stories are flying under the radar.
1: Yo, it's way up at Angela Yee. Hey, Akeem.
2: Oh, no.
3: What up, boo?
1: Do you want to know what's flying under the radar, but you need to know about it?
3: Mm-hmm. What is it?
1: All right. Donald Trump, he was recently at a rally Monday night, and this was in Nebraska.
3: Of course.
1: Where he was talking about how the war in Iran caused fuel prices to spike, and people have to pay a little bit more. I'm going to say it's a lot a bit more.
3: It is. Gas is
1: $7. It's been insane, yes. He said that Iran had the firepower to take out an American city, and he also is willing to make some sacrifices. Here's what he said.
4: With the war, it's just artificial. It's a little bit high. It's a small price to pay for keeping the world safe, keeping our country safe. They can take out a city. Let them take out Los Angeles. Let them take out San Diego. This is a very small price to pay, and it's going to be over with very soon.
1: Imagine you live in San Diego or L.A. and you voted for Trump. And he is willing to sacrifice your city.
3: And all those dummies in Nebraska desire. Woo,
1: I want to know who are the people that are clapping.
3: Idiots.
1: And applauding like that's a great idea.
3: Because he's like, oh man, the gas prices are high. I know y'all got to pay and I'm a billionaire. But they're sheep. They're so dumb.
1: Now, the mayor in L.A., Karen Bass, said the president of the U.S. suggested a foreign government attack Los Angeles. His statements against our city are dangerous and could potentially compromise our safety. The role of a president is to protect the country, not to actively threaten it and encourage attacks on American lives. In the face of irresponsible threats, as Angelenos, we know how to stand together and protect our city. Mayor Todd Gloria from San Diego also said, San Diego is not collateral damage. We are not expendable, and we are never a small price to pay. Keep our city out of your reckless war talk. Is that, I mean, I just can't even fathom.
3: The crazy thing about Trump supporters is Trump supporters that live in L.A. and San Diego are still going to vote.
1: They really started clapping. Like, what is wrong with people? All right. Now, there's this merger finally has gone through today. Not feeling like a good thing, but a new media conglomerate is called Skydance, and that is consolidating Paramount, Skydance, and Warner Brothers Discovery. This was announced today. They said, from the start, our ambition was to bring these two storied studios together and create a stronger competitor with the talent, resources, and reach to tell great stories in every genre, on every platform, for audiences everywhere. So, by the way, this is CEO and Chairman David Ellison. His father is billionaire Larry Ellison, and he now controls this new media empire with him, investors from Saudi Arabia, from other Middle Eastern countries, and that's Paramount and Warner Brothers.
3: I don't like it. It's given monopoly. It seems like they're trying to just monopolize all the forms and control everything. I don't like it.
1: Yeah, so listen, this is going to be, let's see how much this is about to affect real stories from our people.
3: And a lot. Because you know they equate to cancel black voices.
1: That is your Under the Radar. We do have the Way Up Mix at the top of the hour. And Telfar Clemens is going to be joining us, the founder of Telfar. He's got this huge, massive warehouse sample sale going down starting today. It's actually, the doors just opened less than an hour ago. It's Way Up.
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10: Delay still with us on the LIE westbound side, Nassau County by Glencoe Road, exit 39, crash blocking the right lane. Now problems on the Northern State Parkway westbound at the city line where it becomes the Grand Central Parkway. Accident there, one lane is blocked. Sunrise Highway, still lane closures both ways at Lindenhurst, eastbound between Wellwood to North Jefferson Avenue and westbound at Route 109 to Wellwood Avenue. Hudson River Crossing, still 30 minutes at the GW Bridge, upper level, police department activity cleared, lower level 10. Lincoln and Holland Tunnels down to minor delays at the Lincoln, the Holland Tunnel, minor delays in the Turnpike and 20 from Route 1 and 9. FDR Drive very slow from the RFK Bridge down to the 1 Teens. That's construction work in the right lane. I'm Bob Williams from the WOR Newsroom.
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5: 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Side swiped on the LIE, Schulman & Hill swipe back. New York's auto accident attorneys. From the Bronx to the Belt, we are New York.
6: OpenAI has agreed to a $3.2 million settlement with the Department of Justice over allegations the company discriminated against U.S. workers in its hiring practices. Matt Mattinson has the story.
7: The DOJ says the investigation involved fewer than 10 positions, but found issues including how some jobs were advertised and how applications were accepted. Under the agreement, OpenAI will pay $1.2 million in civil penalties and $2 million to compensate workers affected by the alleged practices. The company denies the findings, but says it reached the agreement to resolve the matter and move forward with its immigration-related hiring program.
6: Anthropic inking a $10 billion deal with AI cloud startup Volta, and AI systems from Anthropic and OpenAI created fake identities in an effort to break into the site GitHub. The UK's AI Security Institute says Anthropic's Mythos and OpenAI's Sol used autonomy and deception to mask the hacks. This comes as more AI models are being caught starting their own hacks. Tech Report, I'm Mark Mayfield.
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30: Wildfire smoke remains the biggest weather story across the Pacific Northwest. Air quality continues to be unhealthy at times from eastern Washington into northern Idaho and parts of western Montana. As smoke from the ongoing wildfires continues to spread. Winds have eased a bit compared to earlier this week. Highs are mainly in the 80s. There's a cold front moving across the northern plains and into the Midwest, triggering numerous thunderstorms from the Dakotas and Minnesota through Wisconsin, Iowa, Illinois, and into parts of Michigan, bringing heavy rain and the risk of flash flooding. Warm and humid throughout the Northeast, with temps mainly in the 80s, and scattered thunderstorms. While most of the Southeast remains hot and muggy with highs in the 90s. The South will see temperatures climb into the 90s, with triple heat continuing across portions of Texas. The Southwest continues to broil, with scattered monsoonal thunderstorms over Arizona and New Mexico. Highs are expected to top out around 114 degrees. California remains mostly dry, with sunshine and inland highs well into the 90s and low 100s. That's your national forecast. I'm Tammy Trujillo.
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Yeah, she back at it. Bring it, bring in the Mac. Way Up with Angela Yee is on

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5: President Trump is slamming Michigan's Democratic nominee for U.S. Senate. In a speech in Las Vegas Wednesday, Trump claimed Abdul El-Sayed hates Jewish people and hates Israel.
6: Abdul El-Sayed, lovely gentleman, the man of hate. And now he's going around saying, no, I love everybody, I love, he doesn't love everybody.
5: He went on to predict that El-Sayed will lose the November election. The progressive Democrat defeated establishment-backed Congresswoman Haley Stevens in Tuesday's closely watched contest. In the midterms, El-Sayed will face Republican Mike Rogers, who has Trump's backing. Primary contests are being held in Tennessee on Thursday. The main event is the Republican primary for governor, where Senator Marsha Blackburn, Congressman John Rose, and State Representative Monty Fritz are running to replace term-limited Republican Governor Bill Lee. And Acting Attorney General Todd Blanche won't have Republican Senator Susan Collins' vote when his nomination heads to the Senate floor. She says she reviewed his qualifications and concluded his actions have further eroded the Justice Department's independence. That's politics. I'm Mark Mayfield.
4: 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Hip hop. Coming up next hour is the Angie Martinez Show.
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When time it comes to my song, it is the champion sound. The bugle that blows the many times.

0: Baby New York's Hip Hop and R&B and home of the Breakfast Club. Good afternoon, good people. What's happening around here? It is Thursday. No, is it Thursday or Wednesday?
1: Tuesday.
2: Whoa.
0: Oh my God, it's only Tuesday?
1: Like, yo, what?
0: I was like, yo, it's Friday. What's up, everybody? No, it's not. It's Tuesday, October 6th. We got a whole week in front of us.
1: Jeez.
0: I don't know why.
1: Now you're rushing the process.
0: I don't know where I just went. All right, it's Tuesday. It's cool. It's easy. You know, we're going to breeze through this thing. We're getting ready to...

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21: About 62 degrees outside right now, going up to 64 for your high. Sunny conditions will continue for the rest of the day, going down to 49 degrees for your low. 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
30: 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That's #250 and say the Bull. 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

105.1, Baby New York's Hip Hop and R&B, home of the Breakfast Club, getting ready for trending topics, which happens at 3 o'clock. The show A Different World is trending. So is Nas and ASAP Rocky. We'll tell you why coming up, Spot 105.1.

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4: 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It's Angie Martinez. And New York City is always changing. New buildings going up, old spots disappearing. There are a few things that never change, like the relentlessness of born and bred New Yorkers, like our guy, attorney Michael the Bull. Michael still has that original New York grit, which means that he'll never quit. Michael did whatever it took to become one of New York's top injury attorneys. When you live

0: 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As always, if you mess with the bull, you get the horns.
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17: About 62 degrees outside right now, going up to 64 for your high. Sunny conditions will continue for the rest of the day, going down to 49 degrees for your low. And that's your weather on Power 105.1 inside the Angie Martinez Show.
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0: Power 105.1, New York City Poppin' R&B. Trending topics on a Tuesday. Good afternoon, everybody. It is Tuesday, October 6th. About to go through some of the top stories in the city. First of all, if it's your birthday today, happy birthday. You share it with Marty Baller, Lamon Rucker, and Bronny James. Bronny is 22. God bless. I always think of what he went through with his heart. Remember he had...
1: Some related.
0: He had a cardiac issue, right? And so young, unexpected. You know, he's scared the hell out of his parents and didn't stop him. Still thriving. So yeah, shout out to him. But and LeBron was trending today too. I saw him. What happened with LeBron? They said he has sciatica.
1: Yeah, and he might be out for a few weeks.
0: And then here go all the comments. How do you say you're 40 in your 40s without saying you're in your 40s?
2: Here they go on
0: LeBron. But it was something else. Oh, it's arthritis and sciatica. None of that sounds good. But man, can't the man just have a little situation and he'd be right back? My gosh. Anyway, that story was trending, of course, as well. And A Different World is trending today because they're getting a season 2 renewal. I've been seeing the cast members post about it. They're all very excited and good for them. Congratulations. Well done, of course. Directed by Debbie Allen.
2: Yeah.
0: And you know, they brought all the original crew, which is really cool to see. Just overall, just very happy for all of them. Nas is trending for bringing Beat Street to Broadway. Yeah. Now, Beat Street was a classic hip hop movie from 1980. Somebody fact check real quick while I talk real slow. It was a movie from 1980. 84. Damn, I was close. 1984. And one of the, I mean, as a kid, I watched this movie on repeat. I still to this day know every word line for line.
2: Really?
0: No, like I could do it the whole movie.
2: Give me one.
1: Hey, you know what's going to happen.
0: I could give you all of them. Give me a scene and I'll tell you the scene.
2: Know.
0: What do you
2: your
0: want?
2: Favorite one.
0: You better eat your eggs before I break your legs. Now you know where your gallant talent came from. You know what I'm saying?
2: Wow.
0: Live from the Bronx at 6 o'clock news. Table two little homeboys singing the blues. Oh. One talking tape, the other one money, and they so that it ain't even funny. Take it away, Walter. This is all in the script. You can go back right now and check.
2: I'm so impressed.
0: Then Us Girls, Kaboogie 2. And then Brenda K. Starr was in the movie. And anyway... It's a classic.
2: I had her going down a rabbit hole. My bad, guys.
0: Sorry. All right. And all that to say, Nas is bringing it to Broadway. and I will go see it. And if you go see it and you hear somebody in the audience, reciting it along with them, that's probably going to be me.
2: Yes.
0: And Nas, if you need somebody last minute, like come to on. Fill in for one of the cast members, I know the whole movie already by heart.
2: Come on.
0: So, anyway, congrats to Nas. Looking forward to that. And you can see the full story. And we got more trending coming up. Spot 105.1.
3: Yo.

0: 1.1, New York's hip-hop and R&B, home of the Breakfast Club. We are inside Trending Topics, guys, running down the top stories in our city. We already talked about Nas bringing Beach Street back to Broadway, which is very exciting.
1: Yes, I also, and you shooting your shot to be on the cast.
0: I offered my services because I know the whole movie by heart.
1: Mm. I believe in that role for you.
0: Okay. You do?
1: Yeah. I felt it.
0: You don't even know the characters. You don't even know what character I would play.
1: I know that you would kill it.
0: I would play Carmen's mother.
1: Okay.
0: All right. I would play Carmen's mother because she didn't believe that Ramo belonged with Carmen because she didn't see the vision because they was living in an abandoned apartment that he thought he could spray paint the apartment and it was going to be okay.
2: Put on stage.
1: Edgy.
0: And it wasn't okay.
1: I feel like I know the movie without watching
0: it. Tu cariño. And the song starts. I'm trying to tell you. I'm painting the picture.
2: Let's go.
0: Yo, Nas, come on. You know how to find me, man.
1: Hey.
0: You need me. Anyway, Beach Street coming to Broadway soon.
2: Wasn't an audition?
0: Also trending today, A$AP Rocky announces a full tuition scholarship for a student to attend Rock Nation School. He also, oh no, that's A$AP Rocky. That full story and how you can apply is on the site. Offset reveals a release date for the new album. And how is this story just snuck in there like if it's just another thing? But New York State declares state of emergency over growing measles outbreak.
1: Yeah, that's crazy.
0: You can't just throw that in there between Offset and A$AP Rocky. What the hell?
2: A little balance.
0: My God. Anyway, all those stories are on the site. Go to

Poppin' R&B, home of the Breakfast Club. Guys, we are commercial-free this hour. Love that for us. We have a chance for you to win $1,000 every hour. I love that for you guys, including this one. So there's that coming up in a little bit. And then also, I got tickets to see the

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I kept it 100, but you ain't respect it. I held it together, but you was on.

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my name, my in my name business. I want some clean, come find tennis chains without no pendant. I put a billboard in my trench, my brother said I, my mama said I did it. All my cars is black on black, 5% tip. Later, started flagging once I got some paper. Rocking with a laser. She said she want 42 and 42 and 42 and 42 and 42 and 42 and 42 and 42 and 42 and 42 and 42 and 42 and 42 and 42 and 42 and 42 and 42 and 42 and 42 and 42 and 42 and 42 and 42 and 42 and 42 and 42 and 42 and 42 and 42 and 42 and 42 and 42 and 42 and 42 and 42 and 42 and 42 and 42 and 42 and 42 and 42 and 42 and 42 and 42 and 42 and 42 and 42 and 42 and 42 and 42 and 42 and 42 and 42 and 42 and 42 and 42 and 42 and 42 and 42 and 42 and 42 and 42 and 42 and 42 and 42 and 42 and 42 and 42 and 42 and 42 and 42 and 42 and 42 and 42 and 42 and 42 and 42 and 42 and 42 and 42 and 42 and 42 and 42 and 42 and 42 and 42 and 42 and 42 and 42 and 42 and 42 and 42 and 42 and 42 and

you're tuned in to me right now, take a video on your Instagram and tag me so I can repost you at DJ Sus 1 on Instagram. Do that right now. I'll repost you immediately. It's the Live at 5 mix, baby. World famous DJ Sus 1. It's Power 105.1. Let's do it.

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mind. 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Keep running laps, circles round y'all. Counting all the plays, money stacked tall. Investment hold positions, yeah. 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Yeah, the homies ballin', I'm the pitcher. 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

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I'm here. Hit me up. Let me know where you tuned in from. It's the world famous Angie Martinez Show at DJ Sus1 on Instagram or all social media. I got you. Shout out to everybody in traffic. 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
3: Young Rich got Trapper team. 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Smoking that and trapping down houses. Young Rich got Trapper team. Bad lil'
0: won't let
3: call me.
0: Moving
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Yo, it's Don Tolliver, Don T. How you wanna go by the Houston, Texas own? When I'm in New York, I'm rocking with DJ Clue. Man, Run New York, man, stop playing. 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
2: Yeah, I'm baby. 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We're like 480. When I'm in New York, I'm rocking with my dog, DJ Clue. 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

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That's right. 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That's right. I got breakfast for you at

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0: Yeah, man. 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

Yeah, man. Power 105, Pomo, World Famous DJ Clue, Desert Storm, Clue 707, Countdown, baby. All right, man. 800-585-1051. Like I said, hit me on that Twitter at DJ Clue, at Instagram at DJ Clue. I got your requests and shout outs. All right. It's Power 105.1, World Famous DJ Clue 707, Countdown. Keep it locked right here, y'all. Let's get it.

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2: 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Better than I would by myself, or if I was with somebody else. You don't understand. She make the people say, yeah. Yeah.

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12: Still a mess in Queens. The southbound Cross Island Parkway ramp to the southern state still has an accident. And the eastbound Belt Parkway is backed up basically to Kennedy Airport. Eastbound LIE stop and go from the BQE to Casino Boulevard. Grand Central's not bad as an alternate. FDR northbound crash in the 90s. Heavy delays both ways. The west side highway moving better, or you can try an avenue. And southbound Bronx River accident by Pelham Parkway. From the WOR Newsroom, I'm Adrian Watson.
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0: He got the city on smash. 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
2: They wish and I wish and I wish and I wish and they wish and on me. Yeah. I've been moving calm, don't start no trouble with me. 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